0: 107.5 Today FM, Alex Warren, Fever Dream, Gloria Sons, and Tate McRae, tit for tat, in there as well. You've got Steve Russell keeping you company here on this Monday night. We've got Alicia Trozo stopping in after 7 o'clock to entertain you. But before then, wanted to let you know about our latest winner, our Today FM Summer of Giveaways, powered by Mike's Auto Wash. And congratulations to our winner of a couple of adventure passes from Panorama Mountain Resort, Chantel Mera from Cranbrook. Way to go, Chantel. One more draw to go for a couple adventure passes to Panorama Mountain Resort. We'll make that draw tomorrow.
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9: I don't want to go to bed without you. 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

0: 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There's Justin Bieber, Dan and Shay, and 10,000 Hours. Salt and Peppa in there. Push it real good. And Simple Plan, I Don't Want to Go to Bed Without You. Well, I might have to go to bed right quick here, soon as I'm done at 7 o'clock. I had a rough sleep last night. I had to do a little bit of work later on in the evening, and I was actually quite tired, I want to say around 6:30, 7 o'clock. And then what happened, I don't know if you've ever had this happen, I got a bit of a second wind, and guess what? It was 1 o'clock before I got to sleep. So certainly not ideal, but like I said, I'm just about done. Alicia Trozo coming up at 7 o'clock tonight.
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1: 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Also in there, Katrina and the Waves, Walking on Sunshine. Lots of sunshine today. I kind of call this ideal golfing weather. And with 25 championship golf courses in the area, so many golf courses to choose from. You know, golf around here, golf around there. Come back, do another round at a course you really like and want to welcome everybody that's new to the East Kootenai. You haven't been here before. I love the fact that you dropped in to say hi this summer. Well, I'm going to drop out. Alicia Trozo will drop in coming up after 7 o'clock tonight. Quick look at the forecast before I leave. We can expect temperatures tonight dipping down to 13 degrees. On the way tomorrow, sunny and hot. Hazy as well, a high topping out at 29 degrees. On the way for Wednesday, mix of sun and cloud, chance of late day showers, very slight chance, a high of 30 degrees. And Thursday, sunny and a high of 29.
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0: Martin Garrix with Repeat It featuring Ed Sheeran on 107.5 Today FM. Good evening. I'm Alicia Trozo. Thanks so much for tuning in and joining me on your Monday evening. I hope you had a fantastic weekend. I was busy traveling over the weekend, going out to Lethbridge and back in a single day, helping my mother-in-law do some packing and unpacking of a storage unit. So I did a little drive through Fernie and Sparwood and Elkford as well. And all that new paving is so nice. That's one of my favorites to do, is drive on freshly paved roads. So shout out to the crews out there. That's all been finished now. Lines are already done as well. So no expected delays in that area if you're traveling tonight. 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

0: 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Good evening. I'm Alicia Trozo. Thanks for tuning in to the East Kootenays playlist. 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

0: 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Good evening. I'm Alicia Trozo. 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Tomorrow, sunny, 30 degrees. Overnight low of 13 and clear. Wednesday, sunny, 30 as well. Overnight low of 14 with a chance of showers. With the weather still being high up there in the 30s, please be cautious and stay hydrated. And of course, walk your pets early in the morning or later on in the afternoons. Looking at the roadways to Highway 93, 95 in Radium Hot Springs, still those two construction zones are ongoing, single lane alternating traffic for both. Please watch for congested traffic. 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
1: 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Good evening. I'm Alicia Trozo. Thanks so much for tuning in and joining me. 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

0: Canadian band The Tragically Hip with 38 Years Old on 107.5 Today FM. Good evening. I'm Alicia Trozo. Thanks for tuning in and joining me. Coming up for the September long weekend is Wicked Woods Music Festival out in Fairmont Hot Springs. And they still need a couple of volunteers if you're interested in doing so. It's an absolute blast. You have to sign up online, though. Check out their website, wickedwoods.ca. They're also very active on Facebook and Instagram, so you can also find more information that way. If you're still looking to purchase tickets for this event, they're selling out quite quickly, but they do still have some different ticket options available, whether it's one-day passes, full-day passes, the weekend. 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And if camping or glamping isn't your style, there might still be some passes as well for, I believe it's Mountainside Resort that they've teamed up with. Check out the website wickedwoods.ca.
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0: 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Good evening. I'm Alicia Trozo. Thanks for tuning in. 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Speed limit is reduced, single lane alternating traffic for both. Please, of course, watch for that traffic congestion in that area. Tonight, overnight low of 11 and clear. Tomorrow, sunny, 30. Overnight low of 13 and clear. Wednesday, sunny, 30 as well. Overnight low of 14 with a chance of showers. With the hot weather still here, please be cautious with your pets and yourself. Stay hydrated. Seek shade when you need it. And of course, if that pavement is too hot to touch for your bare hands, it's way too hot to touch for those precious little paws. 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

0: Harry Styles with American Girls on 107.5 Today FM. Good evening. I'm Alicia Trozo. Thanks so much for tuning in to the East Kootenays playlist. Well, we're almost back to school, but not yet. That means we still have, I guess, a week left of summer. I know fall starts in September, but I feel like once school has started, summer is already over. But who am I to say? Kootenay Music Collective is proud to present Summer Sounds, and this is the last Thursday night this week that it's going to happen at Rotary Park here in Cranbrook with food trucks and, of course, Fisher Creek Brewing Company on site, too. It's the best way to spend your last Thursday summer night here in Cranbrook with music starting at 6 p.m. It's going to be great, so make sure you pop in over and see it. The crowd is quite large, despite whether or not we get rain. I think maybe only one time this year we had rain for this one. So again, Kootenay Music Collective presenting Summer Sounds, and this Thursday is the last one at Rotary Park, starting at 6 p.m.
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1: Canadian artist Frank Walker featuring Nate Smith with Missing You on 107.5 Today FM. Good evening. I'm Alicia Trozo. Thanks for tuning in and joining me. Coming up Sunday, September the 6th, is the 52nd annual Fernie Lyons Demolition Derby. 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

0: That's Beyonce with Halo on 107.5 Today FM. Good evening. I am Alicia Trozo. 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Two different construction zones are ongoing, single lane alternating traffic for both. Please be cautious for congested traffic. Tomorrow, sunny, high of 30, overnight low of 13 and clear. Wednesday, sunny, 30 as well, overnight low of 14 with a chance of showers. Thursday, sunny and 29 degrees. 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
1: I'm Greg Nesteroff. BC's value-added wood products, including plywood and veneer, which help make doors and window frames, won't escape the wrath of U.S. President Donald Trump. That section of the industry is set to be slapped with 50% tariffs after trade talks toward a new deal between Canada and the U.S. fell through. Forest Minister Ravi Parmar says it's another blow to an already reeling sector.
2: We had a president of the United States who was signing a deal in pencil, not pen, and could change the rules any time. And that doesn't serve the interests of forestry workers or any worker in Canada. And certainly with these now threat of 338 tariffs now in place.
1: Parmar and Premier David Eby are urging Prime Minister Mark Carney to come up with more immediate financial aid for the softwood lumber industry. The city of Fernie is working with a developer after residents voiced concerns about dust, earthworks, and construction activity related to a development on Whitetail Drive. The developer told the city they're aiming to complete site paving by the end of October, and that'll significantly reduce dust. Additional construction activity, such as curbs, sidewalks, and other improvements, will continue after paving is done, but the city is continuing to work with the developer to limit construction-related impacts as work progresses. More than 600 Kootenay wild turkeys have taken a one-way trip to Alberta over the last 4 years. The Turkey Translocation Project launched in the region in 2022, moving wild turkeys from the Kootenays to southwestern Alberta. Michael Jokinen with the Alberta Conservation Association says the program benefits both sides of the border.
3: It's really a win-win for those BC residents that want them gone from their yards and their neighborhoods, and for Alberta, where we want to boost our turkey populations.
1: The project has involved six Kootenay communities, including Kimberley, Invermere, and Radium. Edgewater's new fiber optic broadband network is nearly complete, and eligible homes and businesses can connect for free during this phase. Cypress Land Services will visit properties over the next few weeks to collect permission from owners. Property owners have until September 13th to respond, or they have to pay to connect later. Drivers are being asked to slow down and follow signs while crews work in the community. Construction is now underway on Phase 2 of Creston's Akuthnee Redevelopment Project. The town says construction will first focus on the Armitage building, where new gathering spaces are being created at both entrances. Features like pergolas, shade sails, and water misters will also be added. The town says access to the building may be affected at times, but one entrance will remain open during construction. And College of the Rockies has welcomed Dr. Megan LaRiviere as its new Dean of Health and Human Services. LaRiviere brings more than 20 years of experience in healthcare, post-secondary education, and leadership roles in Canada and internationally. She says in the new role as dean, her main focus is helping students succeed.
4: Well, I really support the students first and foremost. They're at the heart of everything that I do. I really champion their success and growth in their careers and just fulfilling their dreams.

0: row. Today's game goes just after 5 p.m. local time. In the WNBA, the Toronto Tempo travel to Seattle tomorrow night to take on the Storm.
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2: And good morning to you. Looking at sunny condition, hazy 29 for today. Tonight, cloudy, hazy 13. Tomorrow, sun and cloud 30. Thursday, sunny 29. And Friday, sunshine 25.
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0: Hall & Oates, one of those bands that did so well of reinventing themselves. They're huge stars in the 70s with songs like She's Gone and Rich Girl. Then turned it around the 80s, had songs like that one after another. Of course, as we've mentioned before, not talking to each other anymore, but Hall & Oates, You Make My Dreams Come True. Good morning. This is Mark Nichols, Today FM, East Kootenay's playlist on your Tuesday, the 25th of August. 4 months from now, we're on Christmas Day, if you can believe it. Oh, man. In a busy week, we're live on location at City Furniture this week, and a couple days from now, we started on Thursday. Dennis will be there Thursday, Stephen Friday, and I'll be there on your weekend on Saturday. It's the big tent sale, though, at City Furniture, so it should be lots of fun, that's for sure. Today FM weather, if you like really hot weather, you're in for it all week. And hide everybody on vacay. Today, sunshine, hazy, 29. Tonight, cloudy, hazy, 13. Tomorrow, sun and cloud, 30. Thursday, sunny, 29. And Friday, sunny, 25. Currently looking already at 12.
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1: I'm Greg Nesteroff. BC's value-added wood products, including plywood and veneer, which help make doors and window frames, won't escape the wrath of U.S. President Donald Trump. That section of the industry is set to be slapped with 50% tariffs after trade talks toward a new deal between Canada and the U.S. fell through. Forest Minister Ravi Parmar says it's another blow to an already reeling sector.
2: We had a president of the United States who was signing a deal in pencil, not pen, and could change the rules any time. And that doesn't serve the interests of forestry workers or any worker in Canada. And certainly with these now threat of 338 tariffs now in place.
1: Parmar and Premier David Eby are urging Prime Minister Mark Carney to come up with more immediate financial aid for the softwood lumber industry. The city of Fernie is working with a developer after residents voiced concerns about dust, earthworks, and construction activity related to a development on Whitetail Drive. The developer told the city they're aiming to complete site paving by the end of October, and that'll significantly reduce dust. Additional construction activity, such as curbs, sidewalks, and other improvements, will continue after paving is done, but the city's continuing to work with the developer to limit construction-related impacts as work progresses. More than 600 Kootenai wild turkeys have taken a one-way trip to Alberta over the last 4 years. The Turkey Translocation Project launched in the region in 2022, moving wild turkeys from the Kootenays to southwestern Alberta. Michael Jokinen with the Alberta Conservation Association says the program benefits both sides of the border.
3: It's really a win-win for those BC residents that want them gone from their yards and their neighborhoods, and for Alberta, where we want to boost our turkey populations.
1: The project has involved six Kootenai communities, including Kimberley, Invermere, and Radium. Edgewater's new fiber optic broadband network is nearly complete, and eligible homes and businesses can connect for free during this phase. Cypress Land Services will visit properties over the next few weeks to collect permission from owners. Property owners have until September 13th to respond, or they have to pay to connect later. Drivers are being asked to slow down and follow signs while crews work in the community. Construction is now underway on Phase 2 of Creston's Akuthnee Redevelopment Project. The town says construction will first focus on the Armitage building, where new gathering spaces are being created at both entrances. Features like pergolas, shade sails, and water misters will also be added. The town says access to the building may be affected at times, but one entrance will remain open during construction. And College of the Rockies has welcomed Dr. Megan LaRiviere as its new Dean of Health and Human Services. LaRiviere brings more than 20 years of experience in healthcare, post-secondary education, and leadership roles in Canada and internationally. She says in the new role as dean, her main focus is helping students succeed.
4: Well, I really support the students first and foremost. They're at the heart of everything that I do. I really champion their success and growth in their careers and just fulfilling their dreams. That's the most important thing to me.
1: The former registered nurse will help guide the college's growing health programs and prepare students for local workforce needs. LaRiviere officially began the role on August 1st.
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7: In Major League Baseball, the Toronto Blue Jays begin a series today at Rogers Centre against the Kansas City Royals. While the Royals aren't in the hunt for the playoffs like the Jays are, but they have been red hot as of late, winning 8 in a row. Today's game goes just after 5 p.m. local time. And in the WNBA, the Toronto Tempo have the day off, but travel to Seattle tomorrow night to take on the Storm.
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10: Good morning on your Tuesday, August 25th. Today, sunny, hazy conditions, 29. Tonight, cloudy, hazy, 13. Tomorrow, sun, cloud, 30. Thursday, sunny, 29 and 25, sunshine on Friday. Nice looking weekend, a hot one already, 13.
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0: Two Punks in Love. Good morning. Today, FM East Kootenays playlist rolling through August 25th, a very early Tuesday morning. Hello to you. Mark Nichols on the morning show for the next number of weeks. I will return eventually to my original afternoon show since I've been doing since 2015. As you may have heard, Dennis now working weekends and doing live reports from businesses and filing our cruiser reports, which you're going to hear in just a second, but he will not be doing this show anymore. We will be getting somebody else on the morning show. Get your full forecast coming real soon, but first, speaking of Dennis, here he is.
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2: We welcome a new dean to College of the Rockies. Pleased to welcome Dr. Megan LaRiviere as the Dean of Health and Human Services. I had a chance to talk with her yesterday afternoon at the college. Megan, welcome. How are you?
3: I'm great. Thank you.
2: I know you're in from Edmonton. Has it been a big adjustment for you then?
3: It's been a very big adjustment, but very positive. It's just beautiful here. It's like an outdoor playground everywhere I look.
2: Vision coming in, do you like what you're seeing so far? And what will we see for the upcoming school year for 2026-2027 now?
3: Oh, well, I do love what I'm seeing so far. And Michael is a very innovative person, and he really welcomes new ideas, which I love. I'm hoping to see some of the faculty come forward with some really innovative ideas and great ways to deliver our education programs. And I'm hoping also to look at new pathways for students to bridge from programs one to the other, or just build their educational pathway.
2: You're coming in with kind of a frantic time because we're going back to school now. Do some of the students start filing into the residences now in the dorms and everything?
3: Yeah, this week a little bit they're trickling in, but the flood will be next week.
2: Welcome Dr. Megan LaRiviere, the new dean at College of the Rockies here in Cranbrook. I'm Dennis Walker in the Cranbrook Kia Mr. Tire Community Cruiser.
0: And thank you very much. We'll hear from Dennis a couple hours from now. Today FM weather, looking at sunshine, haze, and 29. Still looks like there's smoke in the air. No warnings, though. Tonight, cloudy, hazy, 13. Tomorrow, sun and cloud, 30. 29, sun on Thursday and Friday. Sunshine, 25. We're loaded with sunshine, that's for sure. Currently, it is 12.
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0: There you go. You flip a song like Lowrider from War into that. Baby No Money and Check. Today at East Kootenay's playlist. This is August the 25th. For those just joining us, good morning and hi to a lot of people on the road this time of the morning. Some leaving, working all nights. Others just starting to get into work. Good morning to you. And we have an interview here with Rebecca from our sales team.
1: This is Rebecca Zimmer, and I am here with Carol Conroy. Now, Carol, I know you have an event coming up that you would like to talk about.
2: Yes, I'm super excited. We have an event on September 19th, 9 to 1 p.m. for all faith-based women in the Kootenays. It's called Movement in the Mountains. And just to clarify, because a lot of people have asked, are we climbing a mountain? We're not climbing physical mountains, but we have a guest speaker named Deirdre Fanks coming in from Alberta, and she's going to give us some tools and process to climb the mountains of our soul, emotional and spiritual. So we're excited for every woman who wants to come. You can sign up at cranbrooklifeschurch.ca, and we can't wait to see you there that day.
1: Awesome. Thanks, Carol. It sounds so exciting.
0: Today, FM weather, looking at sunshine, hazy conditions 29. Tonight, cloudy, hazy 13. Tomorrow, sun and cloud 30. Thursday, sunny 29. 25 with sun on Friday. Currently looking at 13. It's going to be one hot day. You can feel it already.
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1: I'm Greg Nesteroff. BC's value-added wood products, including plywood and veneer, which help make doors and window frames, won't escape the wrath of U.S. President Donald Trump. That section of the industry is set to be slapped with 50% tariffs after trade talks toward a new deal between Canada and the U.S. fell through. Forest Minister Ravi Parmar says it's another blow to an already reeling sector.
2: We had a president of the United States who was signing a deal in pencil, not pen, and could change the rules any time. And that doesn't serve the interests of forestry workers or any worker in Canada. And certainly with these now threat of 338 tariffs now in place.
1: Parmar and Premier David Eby are urging Prime Minister Mark Carney to come up with more immediate financial aid for the softwood lumber industry. The city of Fernie is working with a developer after residents voiced concerns about dust, earthworks, and construction activity related to a development on Whitetail Drive. The developer told the city they're aiming to complete site paving by the end of October, and that'll significantly reduce dust. Additional construction activity, such as curbs, sidewalks, and other improvements, will continue after paving is done, but the city's continuing to work with the developer to limit construction-related impacts as work progresses. More than 600 Kootenay wild turkeys have taken a one-way trip to Alberta over the last 4 years. The Turkey Translocation Project launched in the region in 2022, moving wild turkeys from the Kootenays to southwestern Alberta. Michael Jokinen with the Alberta Conservation Association says the program benefits both sides of the border.
3: It's really a win-win for those BC residents that want them gone from their yards and their neighborhoods, and for Alberta, where we want to boost our turkey populations.
1: The project has involved six Kootenay communities, including Kimberley, Invermere, and Radium. Edgewater's new fiber optic broadband network is nearly complete, and eligible homes and businesses can connect for free during this phase. Cypress Land Services will visit properties over the next few weeks to collect permission from owners. Property owners have until September 13th to respond, or they have to pay to connect later. Drivers are being asked to slow down and follow signs while crews work in the community. Construction is now underway on Phase 2 of Creston's Akuthnee Redevelopment Project. The town says construction will first focus on the Armitage building, where new gathering spaces are being created at both entrances. Features like pergolas, shade sails, and water misters will also be added. The town says access to the building may be affected at times, but one entrance will remain open during construction. And College of the Rockies has welcomed Dr. Megan LaRiviere as its new Dean of Health and Human Services. LaRiviere brings more than 20 years of experience in healthcare, post-secondary education, and leadership roles in Canada and internationally. She says in the new role as dean, her main focus is helping students succeed.
4: Well, I really support the students first and foremost. They're at the heart of everything that I do. I really champion their success and growth in their careers and just fulfilling their dreams. That's the most important thing to me.
1: The former registered nurse will help guide the college's growing health programs and prepare students for local workforce needs. LaRiviere officially began the role on August 1st.
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2: Good morning to you on this Tuesday, August 25th. Today, sunny conditions, hazy 29. Tonight, cloudy, 13 with haze. Tomorrow, sun and cloud, 30. Thursday, sunny, 29. 25 and sunshine on Friday.
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0: Somber and Home Wrecker, one of the huge songs of 2026. Good morning. This is Mark Nichols, Today FM, East Kootenay's playlist, waking up in the 7 o'clock hour. And as I say, stats show that this hour is when most people wake up, statistically. Everybody's different though, right? Yeah. Look at that. One hot day in store. We've got hot temps all week long. A big hello to all those people that get outside and have fun. Make sure you hydrate in this kind of weather. Suntan lotion, sunscreen. People will be on the golf courses. There'll be the lakes. They'll be having fun on bikes. It's one of those days we have in store. And take us wherever you go. And a reminder, as always, if you go outside of our listening area with a regular transmitter, you can listen to us all over North America. All you have to do is go to iHeartRadio or go to myeastcootenaynow.com. 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Today, FM weather, sunshine, hazy, 29 expected. Tonight, cloudy, hazy, 13. Tomorrow, sun and cloud, 30. Thursday, sunny, 29. 25 sun on Friday. 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
1: I'm Greg Nesteroff. BC's value-added wood products, including plywood and veneer, which help make doors and window frames, won't escape the wrath of U.S. President Donald Trump. That section of the industry is set to be slapped with 50% tariffs after trade talks toward a new deal between Canada and the U.S. fell through. Forest Minister Ravi Parmar says it's another blow to an already reeling sector.
2: We had a president of the United States who was signing a deal in pencil, not pen, and could change the rules any time. And that doesn't serve the interests of forestry workers or any worker in Canada. And certainly with these now threat of 338 tariffs now in place.
1: Parmar and Premier David Eby are urging Prime Minister Mark Carney to come up with more immediate financial aid for the softwood lumber industry. The city of Fernie is working with a developer after residents voiced concerns about dust, earthworks, and construction activity related to a development on Whitetail Drive. The developer told the city they're aiming to complete site paving by the end of October, and that'll significantly reduce dust. Additional construction activity, such as curbs, sidewalks, and other improvements, will continue after paving is done, but the city's continuing to work with the developer to limit construction-related impacts as work progresses. More than 600 Kootenay wild turkeys have taken a one-way trip to Alberta over the last 4 years. The Turkey Translocation Project launched in the region in 2022, moving wild turkeys from the Kootenays to southwestern Alberta. Michael Jokinen with the Alberta Conservation Association says the program benefits both sides of the border.
3: It's really a win-win for those BC residents that want them gone from their yards and their neighborhoods, and for Alberta, where we want to boost our turkey populations.
1: The project has involved six Kootenay communities, including Kimberley, Invermere, and Radium. Edgewater's new fiber optic broadband network is nearly complete, and eligible homes and businesses can connect for free during this phase. Cypress Land Services will visit properties over the next few weeks to collect permission from owners. Property owners have until September 13th to respond, or they have to pay to connect later. Drivers are being asked to slow down and follow signs while crews work in the community. Construction is now underway on Phase 2 of Creston's Akuthni Redevelopment Project. The town says construction will first focus on the Armitage building, where new gathering spaces are being created at both entrances. Features like pergolas, shade sails, and water misters will also be added. The town says access to the building may be affected at times, but one entrance will remain open during construction. And College of the Rockies has welcomed Dr. Megan LaRiviere as its new Dean of Health and Human Services. LaRiviere brings more than 20 years of experience in healthcare, post-secondary education, and leadership roles in Canada and internationally. She says in the new role as dean, her main focus is helping students succeed.
4: Well, I really support the students first and foremost. They're at the heart of everything that I do. I really champion their success and growth in their careers and just fulfilling their dreams. That's the most important thing to me.
1: The former registered nurse will help guide the college's growing health programs and prepare students for local workforce needs. LaRiviere officially began the role on August 1st.
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7: In Major League Baseball, the Toronto Blue Jays continue their pursuit of that third wild card spot in the American League when they begin a series with the Kansas City Royals at Rogers Center this afternoon. While Kansas City is not in the playoff hunt like the Jays are, they certainly have been red hot as of late, winning 8 in a row. This afternoon's game just goes after 5 p.m. local time. In the WNBA, the Toronto Tempo have the day off, but travel to Seattle tomorrow night to take on the Storm.
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9: Good morning on this Tuesday, August 25th. Today, sunshine, hazy, 29. Tonight, cloudy, haze, 13. Tomorrow, 30 with sun and cloud. Thursday, sunny, 29, 25 with sun on Friday.
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1: That's what we are, and it's time for the secret sound. 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

0: 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Dua Lipa, the huge song there. Houdini for a number of years ago now. Good morning from Mark Nichols. Our full forecast on the way, but let's get to the phones for the Secret Sound, brought to you by Great Canadian Liquor Warehouse.
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0: I'm sorry it isn't, but have a good day, okay?
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0: 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Bye. We crank up the Secret Sound now to 3:47 tomorrow, right after the 7:30 news, brought to you by Great Canadian Liquor Warehouse. Today FM weather, sunshine, hazy 29. Tonight, cloudy, haze 13. Tomorrow, sun and cloud 30. Thursday, sunny 29. 25 sun on Friday. Currently looking at 12 hazing conditions, and it's going to be one hot day.
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0: Mayer and No Such Thing. I always think of those big outdoor festivals when I hear him on the radio. Good morning. Today FM, East Kootenay's playlist. You're waking up, some of you right now, to a Tuesday, August 25th. We're going to have a day full of sunshine and hazy conditions and really warm temps. And looking forward to this, the Royal Canadian Legion Cranbrook Branch number 24 is hosting a 100th anniversary celebration to honor a century of services happening all over Canada. It's going to be a lot of fun for the veterans, the community. Saturday, September 12th. Now, that goes from 3 to 5 in the afternoon, Saturday, September 12th. Look at the calendar, really not that long from now. Mr. Mike's is going to be there, their barbecue, entertainment with Larry Warren. Kimberly Pipe Band will be there, displays, historical pictures. Again, let's go over it one more time. Lots of fun with the Royal Canadian Legion Cranbrook Branch, Saturday, September 12th. 3 to 5 Rotary Park. Today FM weather. Today looking at sunshine, hazy conditions, 29. Tonight cloudy, hazy, 13. Going to be a busy one at the lakes today. Tomorrow sun and cloud, 30. Thursday sunny, 29. 25 sun on Friday. Currently looking at 12 today FM.
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3: 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Small drops and mist often evaporate before hitting the ground. We're in stage two. Even-numbered properties water Monday and Thursday. Odd-numbered properties water Tuesday and Friday. 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The City of Cranbrook, mountains of opportunity.
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1: I'm Greg Nesteroff. BC's value-added wood products, including plywood and veneer, which help make doors and window frames, won't escape the wrath of U.S. President Donald Trump. That section of the industry is set to be slapped with 50% tariffs after trade talks toward a new deal between Canada and the U.S. fell through. Forest Minister Ravi Parmar says it's another blow to an already reeling sector.
2: We had a president of the United States who was signing a deal in pencil, not pen, and could change the rules any time. And that doesn't serve the interests of forestry workers or any worker in Canada. And certainly with these now threat of 338 tariffs now in place.
1: Parmar and Premier David Eby are urging Prime Minister Mark Carney to come up with more immediate financial aid for the softwood lumber industry. The city of Fernie is working with a developer after residents voiced concerns about dust, earthworks, and construction activity related to a development on Whitetail Drive. The developer told the city they're aiming to complete site paving by the end of October, and that'll significantly reduce dust. Additional construction activity, such as curbs, sidewalks, and other improvements, will continue after paving is done, but the city's continuing to work with the developer to limit construction-related impacts as work progresses. More than 600 Kootenay wild turkeys have taken a one-way trip to Alberta over the last 4 years. The Turkey Translocation Project launched in the region in 2022, moving wild turkeys from the Kootenays to southwestern Alberta. Michael Jokinen with the Alberta Conservation Association says the program benefits both sides of the border.
3: It's really a win-win for those BC residents that want them gone from their yards and their neighborhoods, and for Alberta, where we want to boost our turkey populations.
1: The project has involved six Kootenay communities, including Kimberley, Invermere, and Radium. Edgewater's new fiber optic broadband network is nearly complete, and eligible homes and businesses can connect for free during this phase. Cypress Land Services will visit properties over the next few weeks to collect permission from owners. Property owners have until September 13th to respond, or they have to pay to connect later. Drivers are being asked to slow down and follow signs while crews work in the community. Construction is now underway on Phase 2 of Creston's Akuthnee Redevelopment Project. The town says construction will first focus on the Armitage building, where new gathering spaces are being created at both entrances. Features like pergolas, shade sails, and water misters will also be added. The town says access to the building may be affected at times, but one entrance will remain open during construction. And College of the Rockies has welcomed Dr. Megan LaRiviere as its new Dean of Health and Human Services. LaRiviere brings more than 20 years of experience in healthcare, post-secondary education, and leadership roles in Canada and internationally. She says in the new role as dean, her main focus is helping students succeed.
4: Well, I really support the students first and foremost. They're at the heart of everything I do. I really champion their success and growth in their careers and just fulfilling their dreams. That's the most important thing to me.
1: The former registered nurse will help guide the college's growing health programs and prepare students for local workforce needs. LaRiviere officially began the role on August 1st.
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7: The Toronto Blue Jays continue their pursuit for that third wild card spot in the American League as they begin a series this afternoon at Rogers Centre against the Kansas City Royals. While the Royals aren't in the hunt for the playoffs like the Jays are, they certainly have been red hot as of late, winning 8 in a row. This afternoon's game goes just after 5 p.m. local time. In the WNBA, the Toronto Tempo have the day off, but travel to Seattle tomorrow night to take on the Storm.
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10: Should get a day full of sunshine. Sunshine, hazy conditions, 29 for today. Today FM weather tonight, cloudy, hazy, 13. Tomorrow, sun and cloud, 30. Thursday, sunshine, 29, 25 with sun on your Friday. Currently 13, sun shining.
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0: NXS and Devil Inside today at Emmy's Goodney's Playlist. Good morning to you. Hi to a lot of people on the road at this time of the morning on this Tuesday, August 25th. Enjoy every single second of summer. If you took this week off, I hope you like lots of heat and sunshine, because all week long, that's what our forecast is saying. In a couple days from now, on Thursday, we're going to be live on location at City Furniture, of course, Bridge Interiors, right? We'll be there Thursday with Dennis, Friday with Steve and myself on Saturday, 3 days in a row with a huge tent sale. 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Again, check us out there Thursday, Friday, Saturday at City Furniture, Slater Road in Cranbrook. Today, FM weather, looking at sunshine, hazy conditions 29. Tonight, cloudy, hazy 13. Tomorrow, sun and cloud 30. Thursday, 29, sun and 25 sunshine on Friday. Currently, nice looking day, 13.
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1: I'm Greg Nesteroff. BC's value-added wood products, including plywood and veneer, which help make doors and window frames, won't escape the wrath of U.S. President Donald Trump. That section of the industry is set to be slapped with 50% tariffs after trade talks toward a new deal between Canada and the U.S. fell through. Forest Minister Ravi Parmar says it's another blow to an already reeling sector.
2: We had a president of the United States who was signing a deal in pencil, not pen, and could change the rules any time. And that doesn't serve the interests of forestry workers or any worker in Canada. And certainly with these now threat of 338 tariffs now in place.
1: Parmar and Premier David Eby are urging Prime Minister Mark Carney to come up with more immediate financial aid for the softwood lumber industry. The city of Fernie is working with a developer after residents voiced concerns about dust, earthworks, and construction activity related to a development on Whitetail Drive. The developer told the city they're aiming to complete site paving by the end of October, and that'll significantly reduce dust. Additional construction activity, such as curbs, sidewalks, and other improvements, will continue after paving is done, but the city is continuing to work with the developer to limit construction-related impacts as work progresses. More than 600 Kootenay wild turkeys have taken a one-way trip to Alberta over the last 4 years. The Turkey Translocation Project, launched in the region in 2022, moving wild turkeys from the Kootenays to southwestern Alberta. Michael Jokinen with the Alberta Conservation Association says the program benefits both sides of the border.
3: It's really a win-win for those BC residents that want them gone from their yards and their neighborhoods, and for Alberta, where we want to boost our turkey populations.
1: The project has involved six Kootenay communities, including Kimberley, Invermere, and Radium. Edgewater's new fiber optic broadband network is nearly complete, and eligible homes and businesses can connect for free during this phase. Cypress Land Services will visit properties over the next few weeks to collect permission from owners. Property owners have until September 13th to respond, or they have to pay to connect later. Drivers are being asked to slow down and follow signs while crews work in the community. Construction is now underway on Phase 2 of Creston's Akuthnee Redevelopment Project. The town says construction will first focus on the Armitage building, where new gathering spaces are being created at both entrances. Features like pergolas, shade sails, and water misters will also be added. The town says access to the building may be affected at times, but one entrance will remain open during construction. And College of the Rockies has welcomed Dr. Megan LaRiviere as its new Dean of Health and Human Services. LaRiviere brings more than 20 years of experience in healthcare, post-secondary education, and leadership roles in Canada and internationally. She says in the new role as dean, her main focus is helping students succeed.
4: Well, I really support the students first and foremost. They're at the heart of everything I do. I really champion their success and growth in their careers and just fulfilling their dreams. That's the most important thing to me.
1: The former registered nurse will help guide the college's growing health programs and prepare students for local workforce needs. LaRiviere officially began the role on August 1st.
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7: In Major League Baseball, the Toronto Blue Jays begin their pursuit of that third wildcard spot in the American League. A lot of teams are going after it, but they take on the Kansas City Royals this afternoon at Rogers Center. While the Kansas City Royals aren't in the hunt for the playoffs like the Jays are, they certainly have been red hot as of late, winning 8 in a row. This afternoon's game goes just after 5 p.m. local time. In the WNBA, the Toronto Tempo travel to Seattle tomorrow night to take on the Storm.
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9: Good morning. Today, looking at sunshine, hazy conditions 29. Tonight, cloudy, hazy 13. 30 sun and cloud tomorrow. Thursday, sunny 29 and sunny 25 on Friday. Currently looking at 13 with sunshine. One hot day it's going to be. Good morning.
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0: Today FM with Tate McRae. Hello from Mark Nichols. And in the studio, we had Sven and Jason talking about the Kootenai Rockies Grand Fondo. Tell us all about it.
1: So the Kootenai Rockies Grand Fondo is happening September 12th. We're just really just wanted to let people know that it's happening. You got two more weeks. We're still looking for a couple more volunteers if people are looking to get out and get involved.
0: And for people that are just new to this area, they moved here, they love it here. What is the Grand Fondo? Explain it real quick to them.
2: Yeah, so, I mean, Grand Fondo just means big ride in Italian, so that's exactly what it is. It is a road bike, not race, but ride. It's over three distances. So the Grand's 152K. The Medio, which is our most popular ride, is 102K. And then the Piccolo is 58K. Weaving on and off our beautiful highways here all around the East Kootenays.
0: Okay, so what are some numbers of websites? How can they get involved? Give us the whole deal on that, Ryan.
2: So the website is Kootenai Rockies Grand Fondo, so krgf.ca, or any kind of regular search will get you right there. In terms of numbers, yeah, I think the smoke has hurt us a bit.
0: Yeah.
2: Because we have been maxed this past year, and just in talking with the registration folks this morning, there have been registrants, but then there have been people asked for deferrals as well. So, you know, really one of the big messages today, and if people aren't right in town, is that the skies are clear.
0: They are, and I'm not seeing any alert, believe it or not.
2: So that's a huge positive. So, yeah.
0: All right, Sven, anything you want to say before we get going here?
1: Yeah, I mean, just be on the lookout for riders on September 12th. And if people are still looking to get involved, they can come in and volunteer. Just go on the website and register as a volunteer. And those that that are just holding off to register, you can still register up until September 5th.
0: Oh, that's great. And one more time, where do they register?
1: At krgf.ca.
0: Thank you, gentlemen. The Kootenai Rockies Grand Fondo is coming. Today FM. And our forecast for today, sunshine, hazy, 29. Tonight, cloudy, hazy, 13. Tomorrow, sun and cloud, 30. Thursday, sunny, 29. 25 with sun on Friday. Currently, 13. Nice looking day.
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0: Alex, Warren and Fever Dream coming at you. Might feel like that today with all the heat that's going on. We get all the smoke and then hot, hot, hot. Huh? Good morning to you. Today, FM, the East Kootenays playlist. We're going to go to the record highs and record lows right after a forecast here. Today, FM weather. Today, sunshine, haze 29. Tonight, cloudy, hazy 13. Tomorrow, sun and cloud 30. Thursday, sunny 29. And Friday, sunny 25. Currently looking at 13. One hot day it's going to be. And good morning to you from Mark Nichols. Record highs and record lows. We go to the hottest was in 1981 when we had 35.3. The coldest, 92, 0.4. And the most rain, 8.6 millimeters. That was in 1984.
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1: I'm Greg Nesteroff. BC's value-added wood products, including plywood and veneer, which help make doors and window frames, won't escape the wrath of U.S. President Donald Trump. That section of the industry is set to be slapped with 50% tariffs after trade talks toward a new deal between Canada and the U.S. fell through. Forest Minister Ravi Parmar says it's another blow to an already reeling sector.
2: We had a president of the United States who was signing a deal in pencil, not pen, and could change the rules any time. And that doesn't serve the interests of forestry workers or any worker in Canada. And certainly with these now threat of 338 tariffs now in place.
1: Parmar and Premier David Eby are urging Prime Minister Mark Carney to come up with more immediate financial aid for the softwood lumber industry. The city of Fernie is working with a developer after residents voiced concerns about dust, earthworks, and construction activity related to a development on Whitetail Drive. The developer told the city they're aiming to complete site paving by the end of October, and that'll significantly reduce dust. Additional construction activity, such as curbs, sidewalks, and other improvements, will continue after paving is done, but the city is continuing to work with the developer to limit construction-related impacts as work progresses. More than 600 Kootenay wild turkeys have taken a one-way trip to Alberta over the last 4 years. The Turkey Translocation Project, launched in the region in 2022, moving wild turkeys from the Kootenays to southwestern Alberta. Michael Jokinen with the Alberta Conservation Association says the program benefits both sides of the border.
3: It's really a win-win for those BC residents that want them gone from their yards and their neighborhoods, and for Alberta, where we want to boost our turkey populations.
1: The project has involved six Kootenay communities, including Kimberley, Invermere, and Radium. Edgewater's new fiber optic broadband network is nearly complete, and eligible homes and businesses can connect for free during this phase. Cypress Land Services will visit properties over the next few weeks to collect permission from owners. Property owners have until September 13th to respond, or they have to pay to connect later. Drivers are being asked to slow down and follow signs while crews work in the community. Construction is now underway on Phase 2 of Creston's Akuthnee Redevelopment Project. The town says construction will first focus on the Armitage building, where new gathering spaces are being created at both entrances. Features like pergolas, shade sails, and water misters will also be added. The town says access to the building may be affected at times, but one entrance will remain open during construction. And College of the Rockies has welcomed Dr. Megan LaRiviere as its new Dean of Health and Human Services. LaRiviere brings more than 20 years of experience in healthcare, post-secondary education, and leadership roles in Canada and internationally. She says in the new role as dean, her main focus is helping students succeed.
4: Well, I really support the students first and foremost. They're at the heart of everything that I do. I really champion their success and growth in their careers and just fulfilling their dreams. That's the most important thing to me.
1: The former registered nurse will help guide the college's growing health programs and prepare students for local workforce needs. LaRiviere officially began the role on August 1st.
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7: Well, the hunt for the playoffs continues on for the Toronto Blue Jays as they head into the final 30 games of the regular season, and they begin a key series today at Rogers Centre against the Kansas City Royals. While the Royals aren't in the hunt for the playoffs like the Jays are, they certainly have been red hot as of late, winning 8 in a row. This afternoon's game goes just after 5 p.m. local time. In the WNBA, the Toronto Tempo travel to Seattle tomorrow night to take on the Storm.
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7: And the forecast calling for another hot one today. We can expect highs topping out right around 29 degrees, hot and hazy this afternoon. Overnight tonight, a low down to 13, mix of sun and cloud for Wednesday, slight chance of showers or thunder showers late in the day, and a high of 30. Thursday, sunny and a high of 29 degrees.
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0: Yes, as we mentioned last week, on tour in 2026, Bruno Mars and Risk It All, including a whole bunch of dates in Las Vegas. Good morning, Today FM. Lots of sunshine today, and we expect that sun all week long. Today FM, East Kootenay's playlist, and earlier today, after the 7:30 news, it was The Secret Sound. Let's listen.
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0: 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Who do we have on the phone?
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0: 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Let's go for this, Debbie. 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
0: 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What is the Secret Sound?
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0: We crank up The Secret Sound now to 3:47 tomorrow, right after the 7:30 news, brought to you by Great Canadian Liquor Warehouse. Today FM weather, looking at sunshine, hazy conditions, 29. Staying cool, a big priority today. Lots of hydration. Tonight, cloudy, hazy, 13. Tomorrow, 30 with sun and cloud. Thursday, sunny, 29, 25 with sunshine on Friday. Right now, 13, sunshine.
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0: Well, when they come around anywhere, they always sell out like real fast, don't they? And that's the reason why songs like that. Thank you, Green Day. When I Come Around, Today FM is the East Kootenays playlist. Our last report from Dennis today in the Cruiser.
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2: We welcome a new dean to College of the Rockies. Pleased to welcome Dr. Megan LaRiviere as the Dean of Health and Human Services. I had a chance to talk with her yesterday afternoon at the college. Megan, welcome. How are you?
3: I'm great. Thank you.
2: I know you're in from Edmonton. Has it been a big adjustment for you then?
3: It's been a very big adjustment, but very positive. It's just beautiful here. It's like an outdoor playground everywhere I look.
2: Vision coming in, do you like what you're seeing so far? And what will we see for the upcoming school year for 2026-2027 now?
3: Oh, well, I do love what I'm seeing so far. And Michael is a very innovative person, and he really welcomes new ideas, which I love. I'm hoping to see some of the faculty come forward with some really innovative ideas and great ways to deliver our education programs. And I'm hoping also to look at new pathways for students to bridge from programs one to the other, or just build their educational pathway.
2: You're coming in with kind of a frantic time because we're going back to school now. Do some of the students start filing into the residences now in the dorms and everything?
3: Yeah, this week a little bit, they're trickling in, but the flood will be next week.
2: Welcome Dr. Megan LaRiviere, the new dean at College of the Rockies here in Cranbrook. I'm Dennis Walker in the Cranbrook Kia Mr. Tire Community Cruiser.
0: Thank you very much. I'll be on the morning show tomorrow around 6:40 with another Cruiser report. Today FM weather, sunshine, hazy 29. It's been living up to that. We've had that already this morning, and throughout the day it goes. Tonight, cloudy, hazy 13. Sun and cloud 30 for tomorrow. Thursday, 29 sun, and Friday sunshine 25. Currently looking at 15 with the sun shining. It's going to be one hot day.
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0: Sam Roberts and them kids, huh? On your summer day, Tuesday, August 25th. Hello to you. And again, as I always like to say, hi to those on vacation this week. You picked a nice week with lots of sunshine, that is for sure. And a reminder, Today FM, we're live on location later this week. In fact, 3 days in a row. Catch us at City Furniture, of course, Bridge Interior, City Furniture. We're going to be there Thursday with Dennis, then Steve on Friday, and I'll be there on Saturday. It's the huge tent sale, and man, you wouldn't believe how many items fly through there with that tent sale. We've been there many years, but it's incredible. So again, Thursday, Friday, Saturday, check it all out and hear it right here. The reports from City Furniture. And next to entertain you, AJ, always a great show. Then later today, it is Steve. And tonight, delivering the goods, it is Alicia on the radio. I'll be back good and early tomorrow at 6 on the morning show. Today FM weather for today, sunshine, hazy 29. Tonight, cloudy, hazy 13. Tomorrow, 30 with sun and cloud. Thursday, sunny 29. And Friday, sunshine 25. Right now, up again at 16.
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0: The Weeknd with Sacrifice on 107.5 Today FM, the East Kootenays playlist. It's AJ on the Tuesday Midday Show, and I hope you're all having a great Tuesday morning so far. Hey, we had another guest for the Secret Sound brought to you by the Great Canadian Liquor Warehouse this morning. Debbie from Cranbrook guessed sneakers on a floor. Pretty great guess. Unfortunately, not quite what we're looking for, so tomorrow you'll have another chance to guess. Call in for a chance to win $347 tomorrow on the Secret Sound after 7 o'clock with Mark Nichols, brought to you by Great Canadian Liquor Warehouse. Up next on Today FM, we've got Colin James.
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0: Man, it is a gorgeous day outside today. Definitely going to spend some time out on my balcony when I get home. Today FM weather, we're currently sitting at 17. For today, it's sunny, becoming a mix of sun and cloud this afternoon, maybe a little hazy later on. Some gusty winds as well, a high of 29. For tonight, we're seeing a few clouds, still going to be a little hazy, some gusty winds becoming light this evening. For tomorrow, it's a mix of sun and cloud. Again, a little hazy, gusty winds in the afternoon, a high of 30. Then taking a look at Thursday, it's going to be sunny, a high of 29.
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0: 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It's AJ on the Tuesday Midday Show, and congratulations to yesterday's winner for those two adventure passes to Panorama Mountain Resort. Chantel Mara is the winner of those two adventure passes for the Summer of Giveaways, brought to you by Mike's Auto Wash with two locations in Cranbrook and one in Marysville. 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
0: It's a nice, gorgeous day. Got a clear blue sky out there. Only took 3 weeks since I moved here. Today FM weather. Today's sunny, becoming a mix of sun and cloud this afternoon, a little bit hazy later on. Some gusty winds, a high of 29. For tonight, we're seeing a few clouds. It's going to be a little hazy. Those gusty winds are coming light this evening. For tomorrow, it's a mix of sun and cloud. We're seeing some gusty winds in the afternoon, a high of 30. Taking a look at Thursday, it's going to be sunny, a high of 29. Currently, we're sitting at 17.
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0: 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Coming up this Saturday, we've got a pretty fun event just down Highway 3 in Yak. Yak Days 2026 is happening this Saturday from 9 a.m. to 10 p.m. at the Yak Kingsgate Community Center. They've got a pretty full day lined up for you, starting with a pancake breakfast in the morning, followed by vendors markets, a 50-50 draw, a bunch of games and contests, and some live music throughout the day from some great local artists like Kiefer Davies, Marty Carter, Limbo Limbo, and Truck Van Carr. 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For more details, you can find those on the Yak Kingsgate Recreation Society website at ykrs.ca. 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
0: It is a gorgeous day outside. Gotta love seeing that bright blue sky. Today FM weather. Today's sunny, becoming a mix of sun and cloud this afternoon. A little bit hazy as well. Some gusty winds this afternoon, a high of 29. For tonight, we're seeing a few clouds. Still going to be a little hazy. Those gusty winds becoming light this evening. For tomorrow, it's a mix of sun and cloud. Again, a little hazy, some gusty winds in the afternoon, a high of 30. Taking a look at Thursday, it's going to be sunny, a high of 29.
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0: Start over, Zach Zoya on 107.5 Today FM, the East Kootenays playlist. It's AJ on the Tuesday Midday Show, and coming up not this Sunday, but next Sunday, we've got a pretty cool event over in Fernie that's been going for over half a century. The 52nd Annual Fernie Lions Demolition Derby is taking place Sunday, September 6th, over at 1800 Railway Avenue. It's going to be a fun-filled day for the family. It's $20 for adults, $10 for students and seniors, and then 10 and under getting completely free. There's going to be full-size, small car, and truck heats featuring drivers competing for the last vehicle standing, as well as an all-new mini mayhem derby for drivers 3 to 7 and battery-operated ride-ons. There's also going to be a kids' zone, bouncy castles and games, live music by a 7-piece rock band, Rock Slide, on-site concession with delicious food and drinks, and a site-wide open alcohol permit, plus a 19-plus beer garden zone. There's also going to be a 50-50 draw. You can find all the details on FernieLionsDemoDerby.com. Again, that's the 52nd annual Fernie Lions Demolition Derby on Sunday, September 6th, over 1800 Railway Avenue. 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

0: The East Kootenays playlist on 107.5 Today FM with Hit the Wall by Gracie Abrams. It's AJ on the Tuesday Midday Show, and coming up in a few weeks, we've got a pretty major milestone for our local Legion branch. The Royal Canadian Legion Cranbrook Branch 24 is going to be hosting a 100th anniversary celebration to honor a century of service to veterans and the community on Saturday, September 12th from 3 to 5 p.m. at Rotary Park. Derek Ortega will be on location for Today FM, so feel free to go on down there and say hi to him. Also on site is going to be Mr. Mike's Barbecue, entertainment with Larry Warren and the Kimberly Pipe Band. There's also going to be a bunch of historical pictures and displays you can check out. Everyone's welcome. It's a free community event for all ages. Again, that's the Royal Canadian Legion Branch 24 hosting a 100th anniversary celebration from 3 to 5 p.m. Saturday, September 12th at Rotary Park. Up next on Today FM, it's Sean Desmond.
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0: Got some nice warm weather this week. Definitely going to cool down over the weekend, though. High of just 22 on Saturday. Today FM weather today is sunny, becoming a mix of sun and cloud this afternoon. A little bit hazy as well, some gusty winds, a high of 29. For tonight, we're seeing a few clouds. Again, it's going to be a little hazy. Those gusty winds becoming light this evening. For tomorrow, it's a mix of sun and cloud. We're seeing some gusty winds in the afternoon. Again, a little hazy, a high of 30. Taking a look at Thursday, it's going to be sunny, a high of 29.
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1: Good afternoon. I'm Lane Gallant. BC's value-added wood products, including plywood and veneer, which help make doors and window frames, won't escape the wrath of U.S. President Donald Trump. That section of the industry is set to be slapped with 50% tariffs after trade talks towards a new deal between Canada and the United States fell through. Forest Minister Ravi Parmar says it's another blow to an already reeling sector.
2: We had a president of the United States who was signing a deal in pencil, not pen, and could change the rules any time. And that doesn't serve the interests of forestry workers or any worker in Canada. And certainly with these now threat of 338 tariffs now in place.
1: Parmar and Premier David Eby are urging Prime Minister Mark Carney to come up with more immediate financial aid for the softwood lumber industry. The city of Fernie is working with a developer after residents voiced concerns about dust, earthworks, and construction activity related to the development at 190 Whitetail Drive. The developer told the city that they are aiming to complete site paving by the end of October. Completion of the site paving will significantly reduce dust from ongoing earthworks. Additional construction activities such as curbs, sidewalks, and other site improvements will continue after paving is complete. But the city is continuing to work with the developer to limit construction-related impacts as work progresses. More than 600 Kootenay wild turkeys have taken a one-way trip to Alberta over the last 4 years. The Turkey Translocation Project launched in the region in 2022, moving wild turkeys from the Kootenays to southwestern Alberta. Michael Jokinen with the Alberta Conservation Association says the program benefits both sides of the border.
3: It's really a win-win for those BC residents that want them gone from their yards and their neighborhoods, and for Alberta, where we want to boost our turkey populations.
1: The project has involved six Kootenay communities, including Kimberley, Invermere, and Radium. Edgewater's new fiber optic broadband network is nearly complete, and eligible homes and businesses can connect for free during this phase. Cypress Land Services will visit properties over the next few weeks to collect permission from owners. Property owners have until September 13th to respond, or they may have to pay to connect later. Drivers are asked to slow down and follow signs while crews are working in the community. Construction is now underway on Phase 2 of Creston's Akuthnee redevelopment project. The town says construction will first focus on the Armitage building, where new gathering spaces are being created at both entrances. Features like pergolas, shade sails, and water misters will also be added. The town says access to the building may be affected at times, but one entrance will remain open during construction. And College of the Rockies has welcomed Dr. Megan LaRiviere as its new Dean of Health and Human Services. LaRiviere brings more than 20 years of experience in healthcare, post-secondary education, and leadership roles in Canada and internationally. LaRiviere said in her new role as Dean, her main focus is helping students succeed.
4: Well, I really support the students first and foremost. They're at the heart of everything that I do. I really champion their success and growth in their careers and just fulfilling their dreams. That's the most important thing to me.
1: The former registered nurse will help guide the college's growing health programs and prepare students for local workforce needs. The Riviere officially began the role on August 1st.
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1: The Toronto Blue Jays have the night off and are back in Toronto today to open a three-game series against the Kansas City Royals. In the American League wildcard race, the Jays now sit two games back of the final playoff spot currently held by Cleveland. Atlanta Hawks guard Nikhil Alexander-Walker will once again play for Canada as the nation pushes to qualify for next year's FIBA World Cup. He's one of 15 players named to the roster by Canada Basketball General Manager Rowan Barrett on Tuesday for the second round of the Americas qualifiers. Canada will head to Panama City to take on Panama on Thursday before hosting Argentina in Quebec City on Monday. And the Montreal Victoire's missing Walter Cup Championship trophy has been found after being lost during shipment and reunited with the team, the Professional Women's Hockey League announced Monday. The trophy went missing last week when it failed to arrive in Lethbridge, Alberta. A container did arrive, but not the one the PWHL shipped with the trophy inside.
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1: In roads and weather, Highway 93 and 95 in Radium Hot Springs have some construction in both directions. Expect delays, watch for traffic control, and single lane alternating traffic. Westside Road south of Invermere has some crack sealing going on. Expect minor delays, yield to traffic, and watch for road crews. Today has a mix of sun and cloud, hazy late this afternoon and a high 29. Tonight there will be a few clouds, hazy skies, and a low 13. Tomorrow we'll have a mix of sun and cloud, chances of showers in the afternoon with a risk of thunderstorms and a high 30. The night will bring cloudy periods, chances of showers, and a low 14. Thursday will be sunny with a high 29, and the night will be clear, low 12. Friday is looking sunny, high 25, with a clear night and a low 9.
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0: 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It's AJ on the Tuesday Midday Show, and I hope you're all having a great lunch hour so far. Got a bit of heartbreaking news for you. Dolly Parton has passed away today at age 80. Now, this comes just 4 days after she posted a video on her Instagram saying she had so much left that she wanted to achieve, acknowledging her recent decline in her health. The news was broken by her nephew in a video on her Instagram. The video announcement was something that Dolly had asked him to do years ago. It was pretty heartbreaking to watch. If you haven't seen it yet, go and check it out. Of course, this is not long after the death of her husband, Carl Dean. Coming up next on Today FM, we're going to be playing a song of hers as a tribute. But first, we've got the weather coming up.
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0: It is a gorgeous day outside right now. Currently we're sitting at 22. Today FM weather today is sunny, a little hazy as well. We got some gusty winds this afternoon. A high of 30. For tonight, we're seeing a few clouds and those gusty winds becoming light this evening. For tomorrow, it's going to be sunny in the morning and early in the afternoon. And then it's going to be a mix of sun and cloud later on. Again, a little hazy, some gusty winds in the afternoon, a high of 31. Taking a look at Thursday, it's going to be a mix of sun and cloud with a chance of showers, a high of 29.
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0: 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It's AJ on the Tuesday Midday Show, and we've got our next prize for the Summer of Giveaways underway, brought to you by Mike's Auto Wash with three locations in Cranbrook and Kimberley. It's your chance to win some tickets to see Dean Brody and the Reclaws for their Hometown Heroes concert coming November 3rd at 7 p.m. at Western Financial Place. 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

0: 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It's AJ on the Tuesday Midday Show, and we've got a birthday today. Gene Simmons has turned 77 today. You know, even at that age, he doesn't exactly seem like the kind of guy who asks permission for anything. Yet, if he ever wants to bring Kiss back, that's exactly what he's going to have to do. He sold the rights to Kiss to Pop House. And now, if he ever wants to play his Kiss again, he will have to get permission because the entire rights were sold. The makeup, the tunes, absolutely everything. So there's still a chance. Their last show was on December 3rd, 2023, but it doesn't mean they're disappearing into history. They could come back again. They also say there's a biopic coming out that's being cast as we speak, plus the Avatar show that's already in the works. He also mentioned a couple of Stranger Things, a couple possible cartoon shows, and a theme park. Will you go to a Kiss-themed theme park? I certainly would. Up next on Today FM, we've got Scott Hellman.
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0: It's a gorgeous day today. You know, it took 3 weeks, but I finally get to see a clear blue sky here in Cranbrook. It's pretty warm this week as well. Going to cool down over the weekend, a high of just 22 on Saturday. Today FM weather today is sunny, a little hazy as well. Some gusty winds this afternoon, a high of 30. For tonight, we're going to see a few clouds. Again, a little hazy. Those gusty winds becoming light this evening. For tomorrow, it's sunny in the morning and early in the afternoon, and then a mix of sun and cloud with a chance of showers late in the afternoon, the risk of a thunderstorm as well. It's going to be hazy, some gusty winds in the afternoon, a high of 31. Taking a look at Thursday, it's going to be a mix of sun and cloud with a chance of showers and a high of 29. Currently, we're sitting at 22.
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0: 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It's AJ on the Tuesday Midday Show, and I hope you're all having a fantastic Tuesday afternoon so far. Coming up in just a few short weeks, our co-op Feel Good Day is coming up on Tuesday, September 15th. In Cranbrook, we'll be supporting the Cranbrook Kimberley Hospital Society this year. How it works: when you pump fuel at Co-op Gas Bar on the 15th, a minimum of 5 cents per liter of gas or diesel will be donated to the Cranbrook Kimberley Hospital Society. Since the Feel Good Day began in 2017, Co-op has raised over $4.9 million for more than 200 organizations across Western Canada, including food banks, firefighter associations, healthcare providers, community centers, animal shelters, schools, and sports clubs. In 2024 alone, more than $700,000 was raised for those 200 local causes. So again, Tuesday, September 15th, head up to the Co-op Gas Bar if you need to fill up and feel good knowing that you're doing some good. Up next on Today FM, we've got the Spice Girls.
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8: We've got some nice warm weather this week. Gotta say, it's really nice having a nice clear blue sky. It's only taken 3 weeks to see it. Today FM weather, we're currently sitting at 24. For today, it's sunny, a little hazy as well, some gusty winds, a high of 30. For tonight, we're going to see a few clouds, some gusty winds becoming light this evening. For tomorrow, it's going to be sunny in the morning and early in the afternoon, and then a mix of sun and cloud with a chance of showers late in the afternoon, the risk of a thunderstorm as well, a high of 31. Taking a look at Thursday, it's going to be a mix of sun and cloud with a chance of showers, a high of 29.
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0: The East Kootenays playlist on 107.5 Today FM with The Way We Touch by Charlotte Cardin. It's AJ on the Tuesday Midday Show, and starting tomorrow, it's the annual tent sale for the all-new City Furniture and Appliances here in Cranbrook, which you might remember as Bridge Interiors. The tent sale is going to be going on tomorrow, Friday, and Saturday, and they've got charity barbecues lined up for each day. Today FM's Jason had a chance to speak with the new store owner, Das Candola, and the store general manager, Carrie Orza.
1: All right, well, it's Jason speaking today here with a couple of special guests. So we'll start with Das Candola, new owner of what was Bridge Interiors, now City Furniture and Appliances in Cranbrook. Das, it's been a closeout, a transformation. Talk about what's taken place and just how excited you guys are to be here.
2: Thank you, Jason. We took over Bridge Interiors, as you know, April 1st. We ran a closeout sale for about 3 months, and now all the new signage for City Furniture and Appliances just went up last week. A lot of exciting stuff happening inside, a lot of changes, but there's a lot of not-so-changes are the staff is still here.
1: Well, let's move over to Carrie. Carrie is the general manager, Carrie the label guy, as we've called you in the past. Carrie, talk about the transition and just, I guess, your new role here with City Furniture and Appliances.
3: Well, I guess the role hasn't changed very much. And as far as changes go, we've got the same staff, like not a single person has left. And going forward, as far as the tent sale goes, I'm very excited about it. We've got lots of new furniture in here. We've got lots of old stuff to sell. We've got the barbecues going on. Who's in the barbecue? Fisher Peak Masonic Lodge, Cops for Kids, Cranbrook Kimberly Hospice Society. So yeah, I'm really excited.
0: Again, that's the annual tent sale starting tomorrow for the all-new City Furniture and Appliances here in Cranbrook. 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Tomorrow we're going to have Dennis. On Friday we're going to have Steve. And then on Saturday we've got Mark on location for all 3 days. It's going to be a great time. Up next on Today FM, it's the Sheepdogs.
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0: 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To lock someone up and nominate a target, just shoot an email over to marketing@tamarackcenter.ca. You can also make a donation directly by heading online to copsforkids.org. Again, that's the Cops for Kids' Jaylen Bale on Wednesday, September 16th, over at the Tamarack Center. 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
18: Oh, yeah!
0: Nice and warm this week. Going to cool down quite a bit over the weekend, however. A high of just 22 on Saturday. Today FM weather. Today, sunny. Some gusty winds this afternoon. A high of 30. For tonight, we're going to see a few clouds. Some gusty winds becoming light this evening. And for tomorrow, it's going to be sunny in the morning and early in the afternoon, and then a mix of sun and cloud with a chance of showers later on. The risk of a thunderstorm as well. Some gusty winds in the afternoon, a high of 31. Taking a look at Thursday, it's going to be a mix of sun and cloud with a chance of showers and a high of 29. Currently, we're sitting at 24. That's all for my show today, but don't go away just yet, because up next to keep you company, we've got Steve Russell on the Today FM afternoon show. I'll be back to you all tomorrow for the Wednesday midday show. Hope you all have a great rest of your afternoon and a great night as well.
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Well, if you missed the news, passing of a musical legend today, Dolly Parton passing away at the age of 80. We'll talk more about that. We'll also get a cruiser report from Mariah and Avea. And boy, oh boy, final day of the summer for them, handing out massive amounts of prizing today. Look for them, your chance to win with Today FM.

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0: 107.5 Today FM, Glass Tiger. I'm still searching. Tyler Shaw and Run to You in there as well. You've got Steve keeping you company. Lots of sunshine bringing in the heat again today here on a Tuesday. And we've got our cruiser ladies out and about today, Ava and Mariah. They're loaded up with prizes. It's our final run with the community events cruiser here today, giving away prizes. So look for them today. You're probably going to walk away with a nice bounty of prizes, courtesy of our cruiser ladies here this afternoon. Well, if you missed the tragic news, the passing of Dolly Parton was announced probably about 2 hours ago, 2.5 hours ago, somewhere in there, and a lot of people responding to that. You know, somebody posted, one of my friends said, you know, there were two celebrities that you never heard a bad word about, and that was Betty White and Dolly Parton. I think that is absolutely true. She was a philanthropist, also inducted into the Country Music Hall of Fame and the Rock and Roll Hall of Fame, and certainly did so much about advocacy in her career, philanthropy as well, and very sad to hear the news of her passing at the age of 80. We'll take a look at the forecast on the way. We've got the Tragically Hip coming up next.
1: It's halfway through the year, and that means Mega Furniture is having a huge sale. Owner Terry Sutter says nothing has escaped the drastic markdowns.
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13: Well, lots of sunshine this afternoon. Certainly a little bit hazy, but not as bad as we've been used to for the last couple of weeks here. Highs today topping out at 30 degrees. Overnight tonight, low down to 13. On the way tomorrow, sunny in the morning, a slight chance of showers later in the day, maybe some thunder showers as well. Highs topping out at 31 for Thursday, a mix of sun and cloud, slight chance of showers, and a high of 29. Currently this afternoon, we have got sunshine. We're sitting at 26 degrees. Well, last week, it was celebrating the 10th anniversary of the final concert for their hip in their hometown of Kingston, Ontario. 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

0: 107.5 Today FM. There is Rhea May and Too Close. You've got Steve Russell. Boy, we're real close to the big tent sale over at City Furniture, formerly known as Bridge Interiors. Jason Cavan had a chance to catch up with the owner, Daz Condola, and Daz talks about the transition over the last couple of months.
1: Took over Bridge Interiors, as you know, April 1st. We ran a closeout sale for about 3 months, and now all the new signage for City Furniture and Appliances just went up last week. A lot of exciting stuff happening inside, a lot of changes, but there's a lot of not-so-changes are the staff is still here.
2: Well, let's move over to Kerry. Kerry is the general manager, Kerry the label guy, as we've called you in the past. Kerry, talk about the transition and just, I guess, your new role here with City Furniture and Appliances.
3: Well, I guess the role hasn't changed very much. 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We've got the barbecues going on. 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
0: Yeah, absolutely. And City Furniture is closed today, will be closed tomorrow. Tent sale gets rolling Thursday, Friday, Saturday. Dennis Walker to kick us off with coverage of the big tent sale at City Furniture. I'll be there on Friday. 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

0: 107.5 Today FM, J-Lo waiting for tonight. You've got Steve keeping you company this afternoon. You know what they say, there is no such thing as a free lunch. Well, that's not exactly true with the Today FM Restaurant of the Month. And for the month of August, it is the Sasquatch Grub Shack. We're going to give you a shot at winning a $50 gift card. In fact, our final one of the month. Mark Nichols will have that tomorrow morning on The Breakfast Show. Your chance to win that great prize. And of course, you can see where the Sasquatch Grub Shack will be next on their Facebook page. As a matter of fact, we'll give you a shot at winning that prize tomorrow with Mark Nichols right here on Today FM.
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0: Lots of sunshine this afternoon. A little bit hazy, but I would say not as bad as we have been in the past number of weeks. 30 degrees for high today. Overnight tonight, low down to 13. Tomorrow, sunny in the morning. A few clouds by the afternoon. Slight chance of showers or thunder showers late in the day. And highs topping out at 31 degrees. Thursday, a mix of sun and cloud, chance of showers, and a high of 29. Currently this afternoon, we've got sunshine. We're sitting at 26 degrees. 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
1: Good afternoon. I'm Lane Gallant. BC's value-added wood products, including plywood and veneer, which help make doors and window frames, won't escape the wrath of U.S. President Donald Trump. That section of the industry is set to be slapped with 50% tariffs after trade talks towards a new deal between Canada and the United States fell through. Forest Minister Ravi Parmar says it's another blow to an already reeling sector.
2: We had a president of the United States who was signing a deal in pencil, not pen, and could change the rules any time. And that doesn't serve the interests of forestry workers or any worker in Canada. And certainly with these now threat of 338 tariffs now in place.
1: Parmar and Premier David Eby are urging Prime Minister Mark Carney to come up with more immediate financial aid for the softwood lumber industry. The City of Fernie is working with a developer after residents voiced concerns about dust, earthworks, and construction activity related to the development at 190 Whitetail Drive. The developer told the city that they are aiming to complete site paving by the end of October. Completion of the site paving will significantly reduce dust from ongoing earthworks. Additional construction activities such as curbs, sidewalks, and other site improvements will continue after paving is complete. But the city is continuing to work with the developer to limit construction-related impacts as work progresses. More than 600 Kootenay wild turkeys have taken a one-way trip to Alberta over the last 4 years. The Turkey Translocation Project launched in the region in 2022, moving wild turkeys from the Kootenays to southwestern Alberta. Michael Jokinen with the Alberta Conservation Association says the program benefits both sides of the border.
3: It's really a win-win for those BC residents that want them gone from their yards and their neighborhoods, and for Alberta, where we want to boost our turkey populations.
1: The project has involved six Kootenay communities, including Kimberley, Invermere, and Radium. Edgewater's new fiber optic broadband network is nearly complete, and eligible homes and businesses can connect for free during this phase. Cypress Land Services will visit properties over the next few weeks to collect permission from owners. Property owners have until September 13th to respond, or they may have to pay to connect later. Drivers are asked to slow down and follow signs while crews are working in the community. Construction is now underway on Phase 2 of Creston's Kootenay redevelopment project. The town says construction will first focus on the Armitage building, where new gathering spaces are being created at both entrances. Features like pergolas, shade sails, and water misters will also be added. The town says access to the building may be affected at times, but one entrance will remain open during construction. And College of the Rockies has welcomed Dr. Megan LaRivière as its new Dean of Health and Human Services. LaRivière brings more than 20 years of experience in healthcare, post-secondary education, and leadership roles in Canada and internationally. LaRivière said in her new role as Dean, her main focus is helping students succeed.
4: Well, I really support the students first and foremost. They're at the heart of everything that I do. I really champion their success and growth in their careers and just fulfilling their dreams. That's the most important thing to me.
1: The former registered nurse will help guide the college's growing health programs and prepare students for local workforce needs. The Riviere officially began the role on August 1st.
0: Be the first to know. 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
1: The Toronto Blue Jays have the night off and are back in Toronto today to open a three-game series against the Kansas City Royals. In the American League wildcard race, the Jays now sit 2 games back of the final playoff spot currently held by Cleveland. Atlanta Hawks guard Nikhil Alexander-Walker will once again play for Canada as the nation pushes to qualify for next year's FIBA World Cup. He's one of 15 players named to the roster by Canada Basketball General Manager Rowan Barrett on Tuesday for the second round of the America's qualifiers. Canada will head to Panama City to take on Panama on Thursday before hosting Argentina in Quebec City on Monday. And the Montreal Victoire's missing Walter Cup Championship trophy has been found after being lost during shipment and reunited with the team, the Professional Women's Hockey League announced Monday. The trophy went missing last week when it failed to arrive in Lethbridge, Alberta. A container did arrive, but not the one the PWHL shipped with the trophy inside.
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1: In Roads and Weather, Highway 93 and 95 in Radium Hot Springs have some construction in both directions. Expect delays, watch for traffic control, and single lane alternating traffic. Westside Road south of Invermere has some crack sealing going on. Expect minor delays, yield to traffic, and watch for road crews. Tonight there will be a few clouds, hazy skies, and a low 13. Tomorrow we'll have a mix of sun and cloud, chances of showers in the afternoon with a risk of thunderstorms and a high 30. The night will bring cloudy periods, chances of showers, and a low 14. Thursday will be sunny with a high 29 and the night will be clear, low 12. Friday is looking sunny, high 25 with a clear night and a low 9.
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0: 107.5 Today FM, Alex Warren, that's Fever Dream. You've got Steve Russell, and certainly a little bit on the warm side. Not exactly feverish out there, but it's warming up nicely. We'll take a look at the forecast here in just a moment. Wanted to let you know, too, if you want to come in today to pick up your half-price deals. It's been nice saying hi to all kinds of folks, and had one lady say, oh, is this fairly new? You've been doing this only for the last year? No, we've been doing this since 2020, and certainly it's getting a little bit bigger, a little bit brighter each and every time we roll out another edition of Half Price Deals. So by all means, you can pop by, pick up your items here this afternoon if you haven't done so just yet. All right, let's fire up another cruiser report, see what's going on with our ladies out in our Today FM Community Events cruiser.
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0: 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Quick look at the forecast here this afternoon. Sunny, a little bit hazy, although not as smoky as it was even last week. Highs today topping out at 30 degrees. Overnight tonight, low down to 13. On the way tomorrow, sunny in the morning. Maybe some clouds moving in by the afternoon. Chance of showers or thunder showers later in the day. Windy as well. Highs 31. On the way for Thursday, a mix of sun and clouds. Slight chance of showers at a high of 29 degrees. Currently this afternoon, we've got sunshine. We're sitting at 28. Here's Roxette, Fading Like a Flower, Today FM.

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0: 107.5 Today FM, there's Dua Lipa, Don't Start Now. If you're active on Twitter, or X as it's called now, you might see a lot of pictures from Dua Lipa. She's pretty famous for posting very exotic beach vacation photos and poolside and oceanside. It's pretty impressive. I look at some of those pictures and go, I would love to vacation there, but I'm also not a pop star in my 20s, so maybe not. Hey, if you're a winner of The Secret Sound, maybe you got enough cash to book a holiday at one of those places that Dua Lipa likes to frequent. Tomorrow, we've got $347 on the line. Today, with Mark Nichols, it was Debbie from Cranbrook guessing sneakers on a floor. I kind of can understand how you would guess that. Not quite what we're looking for. We'll try again tomorrow. Mark Nichols, Secret Sound, just after the 7:30 news, a presentation of Great Canadian Liquor Warehouse.
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0: 107.5 Today FM, the Trues sing your heart out. Oh, come on now. There's no need to clap or cheer. You can leave your dollar bills under your seat if you so choose. George Michael in there, and Padeo and Loeb, and Spin. You've got Steve Russell. And boy, it makes your head spin to think that, you know, August and September is right around the corner, and August is almost done. My goodness, where is the summer gone? We had Carol Conroy in the other day, and Carol talks about a big event that's coming up for the ladies in September, about 3 weeks from now, as a matter of fact.
1: Yes, I'm super excited. We have an event on September 19th, 9 to 1 p.m. for all faith-based women in the Kootenays. It's called Movement in the Mountains. And just to clarify, because a lot of people have asked, are we climbing a mountain? We're not climbing physical mountains, but we have a guest speaker named Deirdre Fanks coming in from Alberta, and she's going to give us some tools and process to climb the mountains of our soul, emotional and spiritual. So we're excited for every woman who wants to come. You can sign up at cranbrookalliancechurch.ca, and we can't wait to see you there that day.
0: All right, more details, cranbrookalliancechurch.ca for more information on that conference. On the way, we've got Tia Wood coming up next.
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4: 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Today, we went to the Kimberly Platzl to continue handing out some prizes. 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
0: Today FM weather calling for a high today. I think we might actually get to 31. Well, we're just a few degrees off, so I would say there's a real decent chance we're going to get there today. Overnight tonight, lows down to 13. Tomorrow, sunshine in the morning, mix of sun and clouds, slight chance of showers by the afternoon, maybe a thunder shower in there as well. Hazy again, highs topping out at 31 on the way for Thursday. Mix of sun and cloud with a chance of late day showers, highs 29, and sunny on Friday at a high of 25 degrees. Currently this afternoon, we've got sunshine. We're sitting at 28.

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1: Good afternoon. I'm Lane Gallant. BC's value-added wood products, including plywood and veneer, which help make doors and window frames, won't escape the wrath of U.S. President Donald Trump. That section of the industry is set to be slapped with 50% tariffs after trade talks towards a new deal between Canada and the United States fell through. Forest Minister Ravi Parmar says it's another blow to an already reeling sector.
2: We had a president of the United States who was signing a deal in pencil, not pen, and could change the rules any time. And that doesn't serve the interests of forestry workers or any worker in Canada. And certainly with these now threat of 338 tariffs now in place.
1: Parmar and Premier David Eby are urging Prime Minister Mark Carney to come up with more immediate financial aid for the softwood lumber industry. The city of Fernie is working with a developer after residents voiced concerns about dust, earthworks, and construction activity related to the development at 190 Whitetail Drive. The developer told the city that they are aiming to complete site paving by the end of October. Completion of the site paving will significantly reduce dust from ongoing earthworks. Additional construction activities such as curbs, sidewalks, and other site improvements will continue after paving is complete. But the city is continuing to work with the developer to limit construction-related impacts as work progresses. More than 600 Kootenai wild turkeys have taken a one-way trip to Alberta over the last 4 years. The Turkey Translocation Project launched in the region in 2022, moving wild turkeys from the Kootenays to southwestern Alberta. Michael Jokinen with the Alberta Conservation Association says the program benefits both sides of the border.
3: It's really a win-win for those BC residents that want them gone from their yards and their neighborhoods, and for Alberta, where we want to boost our turkey populations.
1: The project has involved six Kootenai communities, including Kimberley, Invermere, and Radium. Edgewater's new fiber optic broadband network is nearly complete, and eligible homes and businesses can connect for free during this phase. Cypress Land Services will visit properties over the next few weeks to collect permission from owners. Property owners have until September 13th to respond, or they may have to pay to connect later. Drivers are asked to slow down and follow signs while crews are working in the community. Construction is now underway on Phase 2 of Creston's Akuthnee redevelopment project. The town says construction will first focus on the Armitage building, where new gathering spaces are being created at both entrances. Features like pergolas, shade sails, and water misters will also be added. The town says access to the building may be affected at times, but one entrance will remain open during construction. And College of the Rockies has welcomed Dr. Megan LaRiviere as its new Dean of Health and Human Services. LaRiviere brings more than 20 years of experience in healthcare, post-secondary education, and leadership roles in Canada and internationally. LaRiviere said in her new role as Dean, her main focus is helping students succeed.
4: Well, I really support the students first and foremost. They're at the heart of everything I do. I really champion their success and growth in their careers and just fulfilling their dreams. That's the most important thing to me.
1: The former registered nurse will help guide the college's growing health programs and prepare students for local workforce needs. The Riviere officially began the role on August 1st.
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1: The Toronto Blue Jays had the night off and are back in Toronto today to open a three-game series against the Kansas City Royals. In the American League wildcard race, the Jays now sit two games back of the final playoff spot currently held by Cleveland. Atlanta Hawks guard Nikhil Alexander-Walker will once again play for Canada as the nation pushes to qualify for next year's FIBA World Cup. He's one of 15 players named to the roster by Canada Basketball General Manager Rowan Barrett on Tuesday for the second round of the Americas qualifiers. Canada will head to Panama City to take on Panama on Thursday before hosting Argentina in Quebec City on Monday. And the Montreal Victoire's missing Walter Cup Championship trophy has been found after being lost during shipment and reunited with the team, the Professional Women's Hockey League announced Monday. The trophy went missing last week when it failed to arrive in Lethbridge, Alberta. A container did arrive, but not the one the PWHL shipped with the trophy inside.
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1: In roads and weather, Highway 93 and 95 in Radium Hot Springs have some construction in both directions. Expect delays, watch for traffic control, and single lane alternating traffic. Westside Road south of Invermere has some crack sealing going on. Expect minor delays, yield to traffic, and watch for road crews. Tonight there will be a few clouds, hazy skies, and a low 13. Tomorrow we'll have a mix of sun and cloud, chances of showers in the afternoon with a risk of thunderstorms and a high 30. The night will bring cloudy periods, chances of showers, and a low 14. Thursday will be sunny with a high 29 and the night will be clear, low 12. Friday is looking sunny, high 25 with a clear night and a low 9.
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Well, if you haven't heard by now, the passing of Dolly Parton today at the age of 80, and we've got actually a humorous Dolly story coming up. Here's Buck Cherry, Everything, Today FM.

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0: 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Well, a lot of people are very sad today hearing about the passing of Dolly Parton. Country music legend passing away at the age of 80, one of the most successful artists of all time. Did you know that Parton also holds 3 Guinness World Records? She has the record for the most decades on the U.S. Billboard Hot Country Songs chart by a single performer. That's 7 decades and counting. And she's got the most number one hits on the Hot Country charts with 25, also the most total hits on the country charts by a female artist with an astounding, get a load of this, 109. And in her memoir, Dream More, Parton told a very amusing story. Now, one day on a trip to Los Angeles, she heard about a Dolly Parton lookalike contest that was being held at a local bar. Now, she had kind of a kooky idea. Wouldn't it be funny to go down there, enter the contest herself? When she was all dolled up, Parton and a group of her friends made their way down to the contest. When Parton got to the bar, she didn't let on that she was the real-life Dolly Parton. She was given a number and, like everybody else, told to get in line. So one by one, the contestants paraded in front of the audience. When it came to Parton's turn, she smiled and sashayed down the stage, but she lost, and lost to a man, by the way. Dolly Parton got the least applause of everybody in the contest, but she had a sense of humor about it. She was dying of laughter inside. Little did the contest know that they had the real thing in their midst. Dolly Parton passing away today at the age of 80.
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0: While the forecast calling for lots of sunshine, hazy conditions, a little bit of smoke out there, but certainly not bad. Highs today topping out right around 30 degrees in that neighborhood. Overnight tonight, low down to 13. Tomorrow, sunny in the morning. A few clouds by the afternoon. There is a possibility of late day showers in the mix. Highs topping out at 31. Thursday, a mix of sun and cloud with a chance of showers and a high of 29 degrees. Currently this afternoon, we have got sunshine. We're sitting at 29. Here's Collective Soul, band from Atlanta, Georgia. 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

0: 107.5 Today FM, there's Nickelback, How You Remind Me. You've got Steve keeping you company here on this Tuesday afternoon. Yeah, still be careful out there in the backcountry. If you see smoke, you can report it. Star 5555 on your cell phone. Yeah, Kootenai Music Collective proud to present Summer Sounds every Thursday night. Hard to believe we've come to our final one. And we've got a great local band. We've got a great band out of Calgary. Locally, it's Charity Standing Orders. And then from Calgary, Misha and the Spanks. Boy, it's going to be a fantastic night on Thursday. We invite you to join us. 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

0: 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Big jump on the charts for Bruno Mars. Number 10 to number 7 this week. And that's Risk It All. You've got Steve keeping you company. And if you missed it, very sad news in the world of music today.
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3: Dolly Parton wrote the number one most selling song of all time by a female artist, I Will Always Love You. Exhausted after that sheer genius, because on the same night she wrote Jolene.

0: And country singer and actor Billy Ray Cyrus today saying that Parton recently messaged him to say that she loved him with her whole heart, adding that she will always love her in the same way. Parton, also the godmother to his daughter, singer Miley Cyrus, and appeared alongside the father-daughter duo on their Disney show Hannah Montana. Former U.S. President Barack Obama also paying tribute to Dolly today, writing on X, "Hard to imagine many people having a bigger impact than Dolly Parton. Born in a one-room cabin, earning 11 Grammys and an Emmy, building a business empire, helping millions of kids learn to read, and if that wasn't enough, helped accelerate the research that led to the Moderna COVID vaccine. What a life. Michelle and I are thinking of Dolly's family and her many, many fans today." Dolly Parton passing away today at the age of 80.
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0: Well, the forecast calling for a few clouds overnight tonight, hazy and a low down to 13 degrees. On the way tomorrow, sunshine at least in the morning, a few clouds by the afternoon, and there is a chance of showers or thundershowers late in the day and a high of 31 degrees. On the way for Thursday, mix of sun and cloud, looks likely to have some showers shower activity later in the day on Thursday, 27. Friday, a little bit cooler, sunny at a high of 25 degrees. Currently this afternoon, we've got sunshine. We're sitting at 29.
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0: They call that a call and answer song. The woo-hoo-wee-hoo. Yeah, there you go. It's Gwen Stefani, Today FM. Hey, we made it to the end of another work day. Certainly that is a nice feeling. Let's do what we always do. We split the difference between 5 and 5:30, and about quarter after 5, we blow the 5 o'clock whistle. Let's do it right now, coming down in 3, 2, and 1.
1: Button, go!

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1: We'll take a look at the forecast on the way. Alessia Cara, the Backstreet.

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0: 107.5 Today FM, Iggy Azalea and Fancy, Backstreet Boys and Alessia Cara, and Trust My Lonely. You've got Steve Russell. What a summer it's been. Hard to believe that it's starting to come to a close, as witnessed by our Today FM Summer Cruiser team out for the last time today, giving away fantastic prizes. And I just want to give a shout out to two lovely ladies, Mariah and Avea, doing all kinds of great work for us this summer, hitting all the beaches, Lake Coconusa, out to Moye and all other points in between, Kimberly, Kinsman Spray Park, Rotary Park. Boy, what a summer it's been. And hats off to Mariah and Avea, doing tremendous work for us this summer. And congrats to everybody that won prizes with Today FM and our Today FM sponsors.
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0: 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Those Jamaican vibes on a beautiful Tuesday afternoon, No Woman, No Cry. 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
0: We've got Tyler Shaw standing by, but first a quick look at the forecast. We can expect a few clouds overnight tonight. Hazy, lows down to 13. On the way tomorrow, sunny with a few clouds later in the day. A chance of showers or thunder showers, gusty winds, and a high of 31. On the way for Thursday, a mix of sun and cloud with likely to have some showers late in the day, a high of 27. Back into the sunshine on Friday and a high of 25. Currently this afternoon, sunshine, we're sitting at 30 degrees.
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